shortly. 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

the Western. 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He said, it's still the greatest story. I said,

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When I saw Lon Chaney walking with the Queen, they were doing the Werewolves of London. I saw Lon Chaney Jr. walking with the Queen. They were doing the Werewolves of London. I saw a werewolf drinking a pina colada in Trader

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This one goes right back to the little bit. 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
1: Good evening, ladies and gentlemen. Welcome to the New Victoria Theatre. 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

Rosetta. Sweet Rosetta Fat. She thought she was a cleaner, but she was a frying pan. Yeah, the picker. Picture the fingers, great. Okay.

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1: I'd like to say thank you on behalf of the group and ourselves, and I hope we pass the audition.

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So, what would you little maniacs like to do first?